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I was quiet, I was alright, till it pulled me under. It was a photograph, before we had one another. I was in pieces then, till you put

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Last one in particular, we met sometime one cold December. 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He's from my hometown, Benin City, and over there my man's a dentist, but here in London, got no papers to make root paper.

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How I used to like to watch you fixing me a drink, till manhandling the crystalware became your kink. You've told everyone of my miserablest movies. You bore my friends from out of town with the virtues of shoegaze. You've all the upright strength of an infant's neck. 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What the

0: honestly, before we started doing interviews, there were a lot of fill lines that I had not thought about really and didn't give much thought to, and I think there was more mystery to that. But ever since we've done so many interviews now for the record, I kind of feel like I have a grip on what everything might have meant.
1: Bevor sie Interviews gegeben hätten, lag noch einiges an ihrer Arbeit im mystischen Dunkel, sagt Nico Capitan von Freako. Aber mittlerweile haben sie eigentlich alles erschlossen und bedacht, was ihre Musik betrifft. Und am Ende kam heraus, dass es ums Miteinander geht, um die kleinen Momente mit

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1: Oh, my gosh. 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

you stay in the film business. I like a bit of a cabal. I don't send him solicitous letters. I plot them.

I was in a hotel in Stockholm, waiting for you to call. 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Then I read a bitter review about a band you're in.